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6: Good evening, everybody. In the St. John's and Avalon area tonight, cloudy with fog patches overnight, down to a low of 12 degrees. Tomorrow, cloudy. Fog dissipating with 5 millimeters of drizzle in the morning with a high of 19 degrees, 15 along parts of the coast. And tomorrow night, 2 millimeters of drizzle with fog patches down to a low of 13. And central tonight, hazy with periods of drizzle down to a low of 13 degrees. Tomorrow, 10 millimeters of drizzle, winds gusting up to 50 kilometers an hour and a high of 17 degrees. But tomorrow night, periods of drizzle with fog patches down to a low of 12. And then finally on the west coast tonight, drizzle, a risk of thundershowers overnight, 5 to 10 millimeters of rain down to a low of 14 degrees. And tomorrow, cloudy, 5 to 10 millimeters of drizzle ending late in the afternoon with a high of 16 degrees. And then finally tomorrow night, drizzle with fog patches down to a low of 12.
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7: Good evening, everybody. In the St. John's and Avalon area tonight, cloudy with fog patches overnight down to a low of 12 degrees. Tomorrow, cloudy with fog dissipating with 5 millimeters of drizzle in the morning with a high of 19 degrees, 15 along parts of the coast. And tomorrow night, 2 millimeters of drizzle with fog patches down to a low of 13. In central tonight, hazy, periods of drizzle down to a low of 13 degrees. Tomorrow, 10 millimeters of drizzle, winds gusting up to 50 kilometers an hour and a high of 17. But tomorrow night, periods of drizzle with fog patches down to a low of 12. Finally, on the West Coast tonight, drizzle, a risk of thundershowers overnight, 5 to 10 millimeters of rain down to a low of 14 degrees. And tomorrow, cloudy with 5 to 10 millimeters of drizzle ending late in the afternoon up to a high of 16 degrees. And finally, tomorrow night, drizzle with fog patches down to a low of 12.
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1: 6:05, good Thursday morning. Reunited and it feels so good. Hugh's back.
2: Yeah, I'm back.
1: Back together.
2: Thank you very much, Chanel.
1: Yes.
2: Happy to be back. Took six shows off. And that was a nice little reset combined with the Canada Day holiday yesterday.
1: Yeah.
2: And you know what? I feel good about my time off.
1: You had some beautiful weather for it.
2: Great weather for it. Worked out very, very nicely. Got some projects done around the house.
1: Nice.
2: Got to see some friends here and there. Had a little bit of fun with the dogs. Got to go golfing a few times. And,
1: very nice.
2: Yeah, just did a nice little reset. Recharged the batteries,
1: yeah,
2: we'll say.
1: That's lovely.
2: And then this morning came around. And I got up to my first alarm.
1: Okay.
2: Didn't hit snooze at all.
1: Wow.
2: And then about 30 seconds into being vertical at whatever hour that was for something this morning, I said, I do this every day.
1: Am I crazy?
2: How do I pull this off after, you know, a week plus of sleeping in a little bit? But happy to be back hosting the mornings again.
1: Yeah.
2: How was the time here without me?
1: It wasn't bad. My my parents have been in town the last little week or so.
2: That's right.
1: So we've been doing lots around the house and having a bit of fun.
2: Nice.
1: I did lemonade stand last weekend.
2: That's right. You were your Taylor Swift performance.
1: Yeah, it was so fun.
2: That's wicked.
1: The kids loved it. I loved it.
2: Nice.
1: Yeah, it was just a great time.
2: Oh, that's great. How was the lemonade stand? I was out of town that day.
1: Oh, it was packed. And the
2: beautiful
1: weather was really, really good for it.
2: Excellent.
1: Yeah, it's been so nice lately.
2: It's been a great run, and hopefully we'll get some more of that.
1: Yeah, looks like we maybe have some showers in store for today.
2: That's it. I got to go back on vacation.
1: Yeah, exactly.

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1: 6:14, and it looks like a wet start to the most areas for the West Coast, at least in central metro area here. Still dry, but we do have some showers on the way.
2: That's it. I'm going back on vacation. Things were nice and sunny when I was off. I get back to work, and look at that. Periods of rain or drizzle for all today, with risk of thunder showers as well. Highs today of 19, except cooler along the East Coast. Then showers or drizzle continue tonight, with lows near 13.
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2: 100%.
1: Which you might need on your first 5 a.m. rise.
2: Oh, that I was up before 5 a.m. I was up at like 4:40 this morning, Chanel. I know. That was gross.
1: Yeah.
2: Sorry, I even said that. Brought that into the conversation.
1: Yeah. Taking a look at the roads this morning, it looks like things are wet, especially for the West Coast and Central. Could see some water pooling, and hydroplaning is a risk. So just keep your speeds down, take your time, and drive safe. I noticed yesterday some construction on Columbus Drive. Crews are working on the bridge there over Kenmount Road. That area down to one lane.
2: Whoa.
1: Which is typically like three lanes in each direction.
2: That's a busy area.
1: That's a busy area. Thankfully, I guess not really schools in place this
2: That's
1: time.
2: Right.
1: But yeah, traffic in that area might get a little crazy this morning. So avoid it if you can. And as always, if you see anything out there this morning, let us know. Call or text the Oz line 709-576-6936.

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2: Oz Mornings.
3: Good morning. It is 6:23. Rick is an early riser, up early with us this morning. He says, good morning from the Saskatchewan listener who works at the mine.
4: Oh, yes.
3: I'm heading into my night shift, my friends. I'll be listening to Oz FM for sure.
4: Right on, Rick. Good to have you on board.
3: Yes. Thanks, buddy. Have a great day. Hope you had a great Canada Day, too.
4: Absolutely. How was yours?
3: Yeah, not bad. We did a whole bunch of stuff around the house.
4: Wicked.
3: Then we went down to the pedestrian mall, which was nice.
4: Nice.
3: Yeah, beautiful day for it.
4: Oh, it was perfect. It was packed. I went down earlier in the day.
3: Did you?
4: Where'd you go?
3: We walked the street looking for somewhere to eat for supper. We ended up going to Jack Astor's.
4: Are you kidding me?
3: No.
4: We did the same thing.
3: Really?
4: Yeah. Well, we had a group of seven of us plus a baby. And there aren't many tables for that many people on Water Street.
3: No. And on a day that nice, pretty much everywhere was
4: absolutely
3: packed.
4: Absolutely packed. But we did manage to find a table for all of us down at Jack Astor's. So, nice. Hey, right down by the water, can't complain.
3: Wow. I must have just missed you.
4: I know,
3: that's
4: right?
3: That's crazy. But fireworks were canceled.
4: Yeah. A bit too windy. I guess there's going to be an announcement made by 2 p.m. today on if they're going to go ahead tonight or not. We'll see how the forecast shapes up.
3: Yeah, I mean, with some rain in the forecast, not looking so promising.
4: I wouldn't hold my breath for it.
3: No, and I don't know if you knew about this. A couple areas in Central had a high wildfire risk.
4: Yes.
3: So fireworks were currently banned in those areas.
4: Yeah, that's disappointing.
3: Not sure when it's going to go ahead there either, but as soon as we get the news, we'll keep you up to date.
4: Absolutely. Hope you had a great Canada Day, however you ended up celebrating. You want to tell us if you ended up doing this same thing that Chanel and I both did. Call or text
3: that
4: the Oz line.
3: Crazy.
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2: They're so funny.
3: Chanel, would you believe me if I told you that people judge you just based on your name?
4: Yes.
3: What, you
4: definitely.
3: Yes. Yep. Okay, so specifically 1 in 5 adults judge others by first name alone. Why did you have such an immediate reaction?
4: 5. I would have guessed more than 1 in 5, I think.
3: Okay.
4: Maybe closer to half. I don't know.
3: Fair enough.
4: Yeah. I don't know. I feel like we all do it.
3: I'm sure we all do that for names that we have personal connections with.
4: Yes.
3: Like if we have that one ex or something like that.
4: Yep.
3: Or like a notorious boss that we've had struggles with through the years, something like that.
4: Yeah.
3: Then it would make a lot of sense that you'd associate that name with whatever else you associate that person with.
4: I mean, like names have like become a thing. Karen.
3: Sure.
4: That's a thing on its own now.
3: You know what? That actually came in as the number one most judged name.
4: Okay. Yeah, I get it.
3: Yeah.
4: It's become associated with its own thing now.
3: With complaining and being kind of a stinker.
4: Yeah.
3: Can I talk to
4: your manager?
3: Yes.
4: That type of person.
3: Very much so.
4: Mm-hmm.
3: Any other guesses as to what some of the other most judged names are? Ooh. I've got a top 5.
4: When I think about people like this, I think of like the Ashleys from Recess.
3: Okay,
4: and
3: sure.
4: Ashley doesn't seem to be one for me.
3: No,
4: Maybe Jessica.
3: Jessica. Okay.
4: I don't know why.
3: No, that's a thing now with, I guess, Gen Z. Jessica is kind of the new Karen. Uh-oh, there's Jessica's like a threat kind of thing.
4: Okay, but I kind of get it.
3: Sure. Yeah. Okay.
4: I mean, no offense to any Jessica's listening.
3: That's right. Also on this list are names like Chad, which I guess has also kind of become an internet slang for kind of... How do you want to call it? Almost like too much of a bro guy?
4: Yes.
3: Does that make sense?
4: That's a very good way to describe
3: it. Okay, fair enough. Donald is on here.
4: Because of Trump.
3: I would say that's exactly why. I don't think it's about Donald Duck. I'll say that.
4: Yeah, exactly.
3: John is also on the list, and Damien.
4: Okay. John and Damien I don't get as much.
3: The Omen, Chanel.
4: Oh, I've never seen
3: it. Oh, Chanel, we got to get you watching movies from before 1990.
4: Yeah, exactly.

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2: Oz Mornings.
3: Good morning, 642. Hugh and Chanel with you. Gang's back together. And we were talking about judging people by their names. Have you ever been judged by your name?
4: I don't know.
3: No?
4: What assumptions would you make about someone named Hugh?
3: I don't know. Honestly, I haven't met very many.
4: Fair enough. There aren't a whole lot of us. I haven't met very many Hughes either. I guess it is just like generationally speaking, an older name.
3: Definitely. Yeah.
4: So you could make that assumption that like if you saw an email come in from a Hugh so-and-so that like, oh, this person's definitely maybe retired.
3: Yeah, you probably would think they're old. Apparently, Hugh means bright mind and spirit.
4: Okay.
3: Which is kind of nice.
4: That sounds like a compliment. Yeah. So I'll take any sort of compliment you're willing to give me.
3: Absolutely.
4: What about Chanel?
3: I feel like people definitely judge that name.
4: Why?
3: They think it's a little bougie. I guess linked to the designer.
4: The C Chanel.
3: Yes.
4: Gotcha.
3: They're like, she's going to be high maintenance.
4: Okay. Yes. If you share a name with like a designer brand, I guess that makes sense. I also have never met a Chanel before you.
3: Right.
4: And your name is spelled S-H-A-N-N-E-L-L.
3: Right. Nothing like the fashion brand.
4: No.
3: Whatever.
4: So I associate with nothing else.
3: I guess.
4: At all, to be honest with you.
3: Yep.
4: You're the only one person that I associate that name with.
3: Okay, that's
4: so I associate
3: bad.
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3: There you go.
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2: You know, there's a lot of things you associate with summer. Some good, some not so good. And unfortunately, one of those that we've had in recent years in Newfoundland are fire bans.
1: Yeah,
2: I know. So we've got one in effect now for Labrador. We'll update you on what that means and what is affected coming up at 6:55.

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1: Good morning, it is 6:56. A fire ban has been declared for Labrador due to high-risk conditions. All burn permits have been canceled, and wood fires have been banned or on or within 300 meters of forest land or anywhere with flammable vegetation. Gas or propane units like barbecues can be used if operated safely. The ban will be in place until July 13th, and violations carry minimum fines of $50,000. A large crowd gathered yesterday at the National War Memorial in St. John's for Memorial Day on the 110th anniversary of the Battle of Beaumont Hamel. At the site of the battle in France, a new memorial was unveiled yesterday of a landmark danger tree created by MUN's Department of Technical Services. Gander RCMP are looking for information regarding recent vandalism at a ball field. Sometime between last Friday and this Monday, it's believed that one or more suspects broke into the building under construction at the Elizabeth Drive ballpark and poured paint over the floor and interior doors. Anyone with information is asked to contact RCMP or Crime Stoppers. And at the World Cup, two goals from superstar Harry Kane powered England over Congo 2-1 yesterday. Meanwhile, a big comeback lifted Belgium over Senegal 3-2, and the United States shut out Bosnia and Herzegovina 2-0. Today, Spain plays Austria, and Portugal meets Croatia.
2: Taking a look now at weather, periods of rain or drizzle for all today with a risk of thunder showers, high of 19, except cooler along the East Coast, and showers or drizzle continue tonight with lows near 13. We are seeing some construction on Columbus Drive. Crews are working on the bridge over Kenmount Road, that area currently down to one lane. So you're going to see some delays in the area. Avoid it altogether if you can. Roads are wet on the West Coast and in Central, so you might see some water pooling. Keep your speeds down, just be safe. And of course, delays on the Fox Trap Access Road. Those continue and around Pinsbrook as well. If you see anything else out there, let us know. Call or text the Oz line 709-576-6936.
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0: Mornings on Oz with Chanel and Hugh.
1: We're talking all about names today. Hugh, what's your middle name?
2: Middle name is Morgan.
1: Morgan. Yeah. That's right. I did know that.
2: And that comes from my mom's maiden name, actually.
1: Okay.
2: So that's kind of a nice tie-in there. My first name, Hugh, that comes from my dad. He's a Hugh Campbell as well.
1: Okay.
2: And middle name, that comes from mom.
1: That's true.
2: So it's all tied into the family.
1: If someday you have children, mm-hmm. is this a tradition you think you'll carry on?
2: The last name, sure, yeah. No, I'm just kidding.
1: Well, yeah.
2: The Hugh thing? I mean, if it's a boy, sure, why not?
1: You could name them Hugh.
2: I haven't thought terribly much about it.
1: And I guess Alex's maiden name could be their middle name, if you want to continue that.
2: Now we're wrapping way too much into this hypothetical situation.
1: Okay.
2: What about yourself?
1: I actually have my mom's first name as my middle name.
2: Okay.
1: And she has her mom's first name as her middle name.
2: Oh, does it go back further?
1: I don't know.
2: Okay.
1: Maybe one more time.
2: All right.
1: I don't know for sure. I'm going to have to ask mom and find out.
2: So mom's first name is your middle name.
1: Yes, that's right.
2: Okay.
1: Chanel Linda Lewis.
2: Nice.
1: Yeah.
2: SLL.
1: SLL.
2: Right on.
1: That's
2: I've heard of people doing names within the family. I've heard of people just talk about a favorite name as a child's middle name.
1: Yeah.
2: And sometimes there's like a pop culture tie-in. For my little brother, they just liked Ross as a middle name.
1: Okay.
2: That's it. That's the start and end of it. Not much of a story there, but what about the listeners?
1: Yeah, we want to know what your middle name is and what's the story behind it.
2: Let us know. Call or text the Oz line with your story of where your middle name comes from, 709-576-6936.

0: Good morning. It is 7:16 on this morning, July the 2nd. How is it July already?
1: I agree.
0: Crazy. Happy birthday today to Laura Biles turning 90 in St. Anthony.
1: Amazing.
0: Incredible. Happy 90th birthday, Laura, who is celebrating her big birthday today. Greetings come from her children, her family, and many friends. Enjoy your 90th birthday. Happy birthday as well to Drew Studley turning 14 in St. John's. Happy birthday to you. Greetings come from your mom, dad, your brother Ashton, dog Harper, and Bauer the cat.
1: It's also my good buddy Craig's birthday today, so shout out to you, Greg Harnish.
0: Very nice. We got a couple more here too. Adam Baxter.
1: Oh, Adam Baxter.
0: Yes, musician, teacher,
1: we
0: content creator.
1: Yeah.
0: Yes, friend of the show, Adam Baxter. Happy birthday to you. And Nick Wheeler, sound man extraordinaire. Happy birthday.
1: Nice. If you're celebrating today, we'll look at you. You got some very attractive people that you're celebrating with today.
0: Okay.
1: First up, Margot Robbie turns 36 years old today. Chanel, name a Margot Robbie movie.
0: Barbie movie?
1: Barbie, absolutely. Yep. That's a good one. I'm going to go with Wolf of Wall Street.
0: Oh, that's a good one, too.
1: It is. Lindsay Lohan is 40 years old. She really turned it around.
0: Oh, my God. Did she ever?
1: She's looking great these days.
0: Yes, stunning.
1: And maybe the most attractive of them all, Larry David turned 79 years old today.
0: Okay. If you know someone celebrating a birthday, let us know. Call or text the Oz line, 709-576-6936.

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1: Good morning. It is 7:25. Gander RCMP are looking for more information regarding recent vandalism at a ball field. Sometime between last Friday and this Monday, it's believed that one or more suspects broke into the building under construction at the Elizabeth Drive ballpark and poured paint over the floor and interior doors. Anyone with information is asked to contact RCMP or Crime Stoppers. Canada Post temporarily won't be accepting packages destined to select EU countries due to new customs requirements for low-value shipments. Service to France, Germany, Italy, Spain, Portugal, and more is temporarily suspended while they will still deliver to certain other destinations. Canada Post says they will monitor the situation closely and provide an update when available. And a large crowd gathered yesterday at the National War Memorial in St. John's for Memorial Day on the 110th anniversary of the Battle of Beaumont Hamel. At the site of the battle in France, a new memorial was unveiled yesterday of a landmark danger tree created by Munn's Department of Technical Services. Actually, my wife's cousin was working on that as part of the efforts at the rooms.
2: Okay.
1: Very, very cool to have that set up there. Anyway, that ceremony happened in France yesterday. And yesterday was also the start of NHL free agency, and some big names are on the move. The Leafs' big signing was veteran goalie Sergei Bobrovsky on a 3-year deal. Tampa signed John Carlson. Stuart Skinner went to the Jets, and the Sharks loaded up with Mason Marchment, Jacob Trouba, and Darnell Nurse.
2: Taking a look now at weather, periods of rain or drizzle for all today with a risk of thundershowers. High of 19, except a little cooler along parts of the East Coast, and showers or drizzle continue tonight with lows near 13. We are seeing some construction on Columbus Drive. Crews are working on the bridge over Kenmount Road, so that area down to one lane. That's going to cause some delays, certainly this morning. We are seeing more slowdowns on the Foxtrot Access Road. I'm sure you're used to that by now, but delays continue on the CBS Highway as well near Murray's Peak Hiking Trail. Looks like we are experiencing some slowdowns there. And roads are wet for the West Coast and Central, so just take a time out there and be careful. If you see anything you want to pass along, give us a call or a text on the Oz line. 709-576-6936.
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3: We're talking about your middle name today. Where did it come from? Somebody said, my mom wanted to nickname me Sammy Joe, so my name is Samantha Joy.
4: Okay.
3: Coming up with a nickname first.
4: Interesting.
3: That's different.
4: Reverse engineering names is what you call that.
3: Apparently,
4: one.
3: Apparently, yeah.
4: We had somebody text the Oz line to say, hi, my first name and second name both come from a TV show, The Young and the Restless, Tracy Nicole, because she could not think of a name. She was watching the YNR. And that's okay. Where it came from. Okay.
3: Interesting.
4: Fair enough.
3: Got the stories on and the name came from that.
4: You know what? Actually, now that I'm thinking about it, my mom always loved All My Children.
3: Yeah.
4: That one. And I think her favorite character was Erica. So that was the backup name if my younger brother ended up being a girl.
3: Yeah.
4: I think it came from that.
3: Interesting.
4: The soaps are running people's names
3: apparently,
4: here.
3: Apparently, yeah. Somebody said my mom couldn't think of a first name or a middle name for me because she thought she was having a boy. So when I was born, she named me Sandra after the nurse. And
4: whoa.
3: Marie, because she couldn't think of anything else.
4: What? How do you not have a backup plan?
3: I don't know.
4: I guess if you're so locked in on it being a boy, then yeah, it would be a complete curveball.
3: Yeah, if you think you're sure, I don't know.
4: Tracy says her middle name was after the nurse in the delivery room. A lot of last-minute decisions.
3: Yeah, geez, you're going to base somebody's whole life off this? Just like last-minute... Okay.
4: Wow.
3: Shauna says, born on Christmas Day, so my middle name is Holly.
4: Oh,
3: that's cute.
4: That is nice.
3: Makes sense.
4: There's a few Christmas ones you could have done, like Noel.
3: Yeah, Joy.
4: Sure. Yeah, there's a ton of good ones there. That's a great one.
3: A lot of people named after their mom or their nan.
4: You and I both have middle names linked to our moms.
3: That's right, yeah.
4: So that makes a lot of sense. I like that.
3: Yeah.
4: And Michael said, I always thought my middle name came from the movie Ernest Scared Stupid, but it's from my pop, who I just looked like when I was younger.
3: Okay.
4: Listen, that sounds like a coin flip to me.
3: Yeah.

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2: Oz Mornings.
3: Good morning. It is 7:46. Hugh and Chanel with you. Gang's back together.
4: Yeah. Back in the mornings.
3: That's right. Today we are talking all about names and where your middle name came from.
4: Totally. We've got some interesting stories. Some were just kind of made up on the spot. Heather says, pretty sure one of mine was made up. Truda. Never heard that one before.
3: Okay. Yeah. I think it is made up.
4: I think your parents absolutely pulled that one out of nowhere.
3: Oh, that's funny. We have somebody here, Christine, saying my father, who was adopted, didn't know his birth mother's full name, only her first and last name. And she was named after her in hopes that one day she would find her. And she actually did.
4: No way.
3: Yes, with the help of Ancestry.com. She apparently passed by then, but she did find her dad's four half-siblings.
4: That's
3: which
4: pretty
3: is
4: cool.
3: Really cool.
4: Extending your family like that is kind of a great story.
3: Wow. And she said they welcomed me with open arms and found her biological grandmother who didn't even have a middle name.
4: Okay.
3: Which is very cool.
4: Fair enough. Her middle name came from her father's birth mother, who we never knew.
3: Yeah.
4: And they actually tracked down the family.
3: Very cool story.
4: Good stuff. Keep letting us know where your middle name comes from. Some people made it up on the spot. Some people have tons of insight.
3: Yeah.
4: Let us know about yourself. Hit us up on social media or call or text the Oz line.
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1: Good morning. It is 7:57. A fire ban has been declared for Labrador due to high-risk conditions. All burn permits have been canceled, and wood fires have been banned on or within 300 meters of forest land or anywhere with flammable vegetation. Gas or propane units like barbecues can be used if operated safely. The ban will be in place until July 13th, and violations carry minimum fines of $50,000. Canada Post temporarily won't be accepting packages destined to select EU countries due to new customs requirements for low-value shipments. Service to France, Germany, Italy, Spain, Portugal, and more, I think I said Spain twice, is temporarily suspended while they will still deliver to certain other destinations. Canada Post says they will monitor the situation closely and provide an update when available.
2: By the way, that includes Spain.
1: Nice. And the latest fuel price adjustments send gas up nearly 5 cents a liter. Diesel is up by 5.6 cents a liter, and furnace oil is also up by just under 5 cents a liter. The next round of price changes will go into effect first thing tomorrow. Now at the World Cup, two goals from superstar Harry Kane powered England over Congo 2-1 yesterday. A big comeback from Belgium lifted them over Senegal 3-2, and the United States shut out Bosnia and Herzegovina 2-0. Today, Spain plays Austria and Portugal meets Croatia. I said Spain so many times in that newscast.
2: We should have counted.
1: I know.
2: Today, periods of rain or drizzle for all with a risk of thunder showers. Highs around 19, except a little cooler along the East Coast, and showers or drizzle continue tonight with lows near 13. We are seeing some construction on Columbus Drive. Crews are working on the bridge over Kenmount Road. That area is going to be down to one lane, so you can expect some slowdowns there. Take an alternate route if you can. Roads are wet on the West Coast and in Central, so just take your time and drive safe. And aside from that, we are just seeing your usual slowdowns with delays on the Fox Trap Access Road, the CBS Highway near Murray's Peak Hiking Trail, as well around the Portugal Cove Road roundabout. If you see anything, let us know. Call or text the Oz line, 709-576-6936.
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1: 808, Hugh and Chanel with you. The gang is back together, and you get to play Get Grilled again.
2: I'm ready.
1: Yeah.
2: I'm so ready. I was here for the launch of the contest and then immediately went on vacation.
1: That's right. You did it one time. That's it.
2: I'm ready to go. Let's get someone on the line.
1: We got a string of questions for you. You need 6 correct guesses in 60 seconds.
2: Mm-hmm.
1: How good is your trivia? Could win you a pretty nice barbecue prize pack.
2: Oh, my goodness. This thing is worth, like, just the barbecue is worth $1,500.
1: Yeah.
2: Plus, we're showing a meat and products package from Anderson's Butcher Shop. Worth $350 bucks.
1: Yeah, that's next level.
2: Oh my goodness. And a correct, well, I guess 6 correct guesses gets you in the big time draw for this grand prize.
1: That's right. It's time to play. You want to test your trivia knowledge? Give us a call on the Oz line, 709-576-6936.

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2: Hello.
1: Hi, who's this?
2: This is Jeff.
1: Jeff, are you ready to get grilled?
2: I sure am.
1: Sounds good, Jeff. Here's what we got for you. We got a minute's worth of questions for you. You need six right in 60 seconds. That getting six right gets you in the grand prize draw for this. Are you ready?
2: I'm ready.
3: Kind of feels like a Monday morning. Hopefully you're awake.
2: I hope so, too.
3: Okay, we're going to start the timer here after the very first question. Are you all set?
2: I am.
1: All right, okay. Jeff. And if you need to pass, say pass. Here we go. What type of creature lives in an apiary?
2: Pass.
3: Okay. Who plays bass for the Red Hot Chili Peppers?
2: Fleet.
1: Which artist headlined the 2025 Super Bowl halftime show?
2: Pass.
3: How many zeros are in 10 million?
2: 7.
1: Nice. Who wrote the literary classics The Iliad and The Odyssey?
2: Homer.
1: Yep.
3: When is Boxing Day?
2: December 26th.
1: Yep. In what country would you find the Palace of Versailles?
2: France.
1: Yep.
3: What's faster, the speed of sound or the speed of light?
2: Speed of light.
1: That's it.
3: That's six.
1: That's a six.
3: Wow, 16 seconds to spare.
1: Nice. And that's with a couple passes in the mix as well.
3: Yeah.
1: Jeff, well done, my friend.
2: Thank you.
3: That's really impressive.
1: Good stuff. You are in the draw just like that for that great grill package worth $1,500 plus the $300 worth of meat and products from Anderson's. Jeff, well done. You had your wits with you this morning.
2: Awesome. Thank you so much.
3: Do you consider yourself a grill master?
2: I do.
3: Okay. All right. Now you're going to be more next level.
1: That's right.
2: Yeah. That's fantastic.

0: Gander RCMP are looking for information regarding recent vandalism at a ball field. Sometime between last Friday and this Monday, it's believed that one or more suspects broke into the building under construction at the Elizabeth Drive Ballpark and poured paint over the floor and interior doors. Anyone with information is asked to contact RCMP or Crime Stoppers. And a fire ban has been declared for Labrador due to high-risk conditions. All burn permits have been canceled, and wood fires have been banned on or within 300 meters of forest land or anywhere with flammable vegetation. Gas or propane units like barbecues can be used if operated safely. The ban will be in place until July 13th, and violations carry minimum fines of $50,000. Now, yesterday was also the start of NHL free agency, and some big names are on the move. The Leafs' big signing was veteran goalie Sergei Bobrovsky on a three-year deal. Chanel, I did not see that one coming. Tampa signed John Carlson. Stuart Skinner went to the Jets, and the Sharks really loaded up with Mason Marchman, Jacob Trouba, and Darnell Nurse. That one through a trade.
1: Taking a look now at whether we are going to see periods of rain or drizzle for all today. A risk of thundershowers as well. Highs around 19, except a little cooler along the East Coast here. And showers or drizzle will continue tonight with lows around 13. Roads are currently wet on the West Coast and in Central, so just take your time and drive safe. We are seeing some construction on Columbus Drive. Crews are working on the bridge over Kenmount Road, that area down to one lane. Around Notre Dame Junction and Glenwood, we are seeing some slowdowns in Central. Delays on the Fox Shop Access Road as well, and on the CBS Highway near Murray's Peak Hiking Trail. And as well around Pasadena, looks like some slowdowns out that way on the West Coast. Both sides of Pasadena around Steady Brook and Pinsbrook. If you see anything else you want to let us know about, call or text the Oz Line 709-576-6936.
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0: Wake up.
1: Oz Mornings.
2: Good morning. It is 8:34. Hugh and Chanel with you. Today, we're talking all about names and specifically middle names. Colleen says she was named after a nurse. She said a nurse called me Colleen, seeing as I was born on St. Patty's Day.
3: I didn't even realize there was a connection between Colleen and St. Patty's Day.
2: Me neither.
3: That's brand new information.
2: And it's not really up to the nurse, is it?
3: It shouldn't be.
2: No.
3: Can you imagine all these nurses out there going rogue naming people?
2: Yeah, you can't name the baby before the parents do.
3: We're getting a lot of people who say that their middle name comes from their aunt's name.
2: Okay.
3: Bunch of aunts out there calling the shots.
2: Interesting. Evelyn says, I was born on the last day of April, April 30th, so my middle name is April.
3: Okay, sure.
2: It's cute.
3: I kind of like that one. Check this one out from Leslie Ann, who has five names. And the middle three were added by her grandfather, Joey Smallwood.
2: Oh, no way.
3: I know, right?
2: Wow.
3: That's pretty cool.
2: That's very cool. Wow, I don't know if people can beat that. Somebody says, don't know where my first and middle name comes from, but I'm pretty sure my parents went biblical on me. Peter James.
3: Oh, yeah. That's super biblical.
2: Definitely. Where's your middle name come from?
3: Hit us up on the Oz line. Yeah.
2: Call or text us or let us know on social media.

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1: Every morning.
2: Oz Mornings.
3: So apparently 1 in 5 people say they judge others by their name.
4: Right.
3: Hugh, your name a little old-fashioned.
4: I think so. You don't meet a lot of young Hughes. Not that
3: really.
4: I'm calling myself young by any means. No. I'm a senior citizen. But
3: yes.
4: In general, if you received an email from someone named Hugh that you've never met, you'd probably guess like, oh, this person grunts while getting up.
3: They're probably a senior.
4: Sure, yeah.
3: Hugh apparently means bright in mind and spirit.
4: Okay.
3: I think that's nice.
4: That's very nice.
3: Yeah,
4: I like
3: that's
4: it.
3: That's lovely.
4: I'll take that. What assumptions would you make about someone named Chanel? You're the first and only Chanel that I've ever known.
3: I feel like people definitely judge the name.
4: Why?
3: It's linked to like a luxury brand, so you probably think I'm like a little bougie, little high maintenance.
4: Right, like Coco Chanel.
3: Yeah.
4: Right. I guess so, but yours is spelled completely different.
3: Yes,
4: so
3: that's true.
4: I don't necessarily make that connection, but maybe upon first meeting you, someone would make that connection.
3: I don't know.
4: Maybe.
3: Maybe.
4: Have you had people actually say that to you?
3: No.
4: Okay.
3: But I don't know.
4: I get it.
3: I could see it.
4: I could see it as well.
3: I had to look up the meaning of my name. Apparently, it primarily means waterway or pipe.
4: What?
3: Yeah. No. Hugh and Channel.
4: Like Channel.
3: Yeah.
4: Of course.
3: And you know what? I've actually had it spelled like that before.
4: You got it, Channel.
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3: You and Janelle with you. It is 8:54 and a reminder that it's Thursday.
4: Right.
3: Kind of feels like Monday.
4: Day after a midweek holiday is always a little bit tricky.
3: Yeah. I mean, a long weekend is definitely nicer.
4: 100%.
3: But a midweek holiday, I'll take it.
4: I'll take a day off at any given point. How was your Canada Day, Janelle?
3: Pretty good. I didn't get up to a whole lot. We were doing mostly stuff around the house.
4: Sure.
3: Did take a break in the evening and went down, walked the pedestrian mall.
4: Yeah, your parents were in.
3: Yeah.
4: Nice.
3: They're still here, which is lovely.
4: That's excellent.
3: Yeah, went to Jack Astor's last night for supper.
4: No way.
3: Yeah.
4: Are you serious?
3: Yeah.
4: You went to Jack Astor's after perusing the pedestrian mall?
3: I did.
4: I did the exact same thing.
3: You did?
4: Yeah. Earlier on in the day, though, it was like early afternoon, and there was like 7 of us that were going out, and it's hard to find in the pedestrian mall, like on Water Street.
3: Oh, for 7?
4: A table for 7. It just doesn't happen.
3: Yeah.
4: Very few of those. So we thought, you know what? Hey, we'll try our luck at Jack Astor's. Perfect. Sat us right away.
3: Nice.
4: So that was excellent.
3: I must have just missed you.
4: Maybe. Went up and walked the pedestrian mall afterwards to get some ice cream afterwards.
3: Yeah.
4: I mean, hey, a little bit of ice cream to celebrate Canada Day.
3: Nice.
4: Went to Aunt Sarah's.
3: Oh, yes.
4: So they're
3: so good.
4: Based out of Trinity, but they got a shop on Water Street.
3: Yeah.
4: My first time having it. Tremendous.
3: They do like a jam ice cream, which is pretty cool. Lots of different Newfoundland local ones. Check it out if you can.
4: Yeah.
3: Lots of great options there. We were going to check out the fireworks, but of course, they didn't go ahead.
4: Canceled.
3: Yeah. Yep.
4: I guess the wind was the concern yesterday.
3: And fire ban, too.
4: The fire ban is currently in place for Labrador. There's no fire ban, from what I understand, elsewhere.
3: The risk is high enough for the Avalon that you can't have any fireworks.
4: Right. It's high risk, so possibly no fireworks, but fires are still okay with certain stipulations.
3: That's true, yeah.
4: I think that's the case.
3: Campfires, possibly still okay, but...
4: Now, the city of St. John said that they were going to issue an update on if the fireworks are going to go ahead today or not by 2 p.m. today. Based on the fire hazard index, I'm guessing they may not go ahead, but we'll have to wait and see.
3: Plus, some showers in the forecast for today and tonight, so
4: may not be ideal for fireworks.
3: Who knows when the fireworks are going to go ahead?
4: Who knows? If you got a guess, let us know.
3: Yes.
4: We've got Who Am I, What Am I coming up next, a chance to win yourself some Beauty Tone paint.
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0: 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It's Who Am I, What Am I? With Chanel and Hugh.
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7: Oh boy, I'm excited to get back to the game.
6: Yeah, it's been a while for
7: it's
6: you.
7: It's been a little bit.
6: That's right.
7: Well, I mean, we've already got questions in before we launch the game.
6: That's true. We got a couple to get us going.
7: Yep, to be expected at this point, so let's just get on into it. Is it seasonal? No, I wouldn't say this is a seasonal thing.
6: No. Yuna said, missed you guys yesterday. Can you lick it?
7: Is it possible to lick? Yeah. Would you want to? No.
6: No.
7: Somebody else asked, can you kick it? Again, that's possible, but you wouldn't want to.
6: Yeah. You'd have
7: it
6: no need to.
7: It doesn't make any sense to lick or kick this thing.
6: Yes.
7: But is it a thing? Yes.
6: It is a thing.
7: It is a thing. We're not looking for a person or a place today. It is a thing we're looking for.
6: What else can we do to narrow it down? Got a yes or no question?
7: We need you to call or text the Oz line. It's 709-576-6936.

0: Hey, we're still looking for the answer. Who am I? What am I? On Oz FM.
1: Had a call on the Oz line from Selena wondering, is it made of plastic?
2: No, this thing isn't made of plastic, but thanks, Selena, for checking in on that one.
1: Hey, is it man-made?
2: Yes, this thing is man-made. Fred wanted to know if it's a for sale sign, which is strangely specific. No, it is not.
1: Okay.
2: But it is man-made.
1: Yep. Is it a statue?
2: No, it's not a statue. A few people want to know, is it colorful?
1: No.
2: Not really, no.
1: It comes in different colors, but it's not really colorful.
2: That's a perfect way to put it.
1: Okay.
2: Exactly.
1: Is it a battery?
2: No, it's not a battery. Is it fireworks? A few people thinking that, based on Canada Day being yesterday? Sure, no. And I guess maybe that's what they were thinking when the guest asked about it, if it was colorful or not. Sure.
1: Yeah, that makes sense.
2: No, it's not fireworks.
1: Okay, what could it be?
2: Ooh, here's a good question. Is it something you would want to own multiple of?
1: I think yes.
2: I think yeah.
1: Definitely.
2: I have more than one of this thing at my house.
1: I for sure do too.
2: Okay. Yep. Excellent.
1: Okay. We need some more yes or no questions to figure out what today's thing could be. Got any guesses or questions? Call or text the Oz line.
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0: It's a person. It's a thing. It's Who Am I, What Am I?
1: Hello, Oz FM.
2: Hi.
1: Hi, who's this?
2: This is Julian.
1: Julian, you got a yes or no question for us?
2: Yes. Is it something you would, like, mount or hang on something?
3: No. I don't think so.
2: Okay.
1: What were you thinking?
2: I was thinking, like, maybe a sign.
3: Right.
1: Okay.
3: No, yeah. Nothing like that. You're going to have to go back to the drawing board on that one, Julian.
2: Okay. Thank you.
3: Sounds good.
1: Hi, Oz FM.
4: Hi. I'm just calling in for the gifts to see what it is.
1: Yeah, who are we talking to?
4: Amanda.
1: Amanda, what is your question this morning?
4: I don't really have a question, but I got a gift.
1: Sure. Question might help.
4: Okay. Is it one of those chairs that you put outside, it begins with an A, Antidoc or something, whatever you call it?
3: Oh, Adirondack.
1: Yeah. No, it's not.
4: Oh, super.
1: That's a good guess, though.
4: Okay, thank you.
1: Thanks, Amanda.
3: Oz FM, hello.
5: Hey, how are you?
3: Doing great. Who's this?
5: It's Colin.
3: All right, Colin, what do you got for us today? What's your yes or no question?
5: I want to know, do you plug it in?
3: No, you do not plug this thing in. Good question.
5: Yeah, I got no guesses for you, man.
3: Okay. You can't think of any non-electronic or non-powered objects?
5: Right now, like, just based on... like what we have, I don't know. I got nothing.
3: You're absolutely right, Colin. Like, it's definitely at the point where we need more yes or no questions instead of guesses. So thanks for that one. We ruled out plugging it in. We'll have to go from here.
5: All right. Enjoy your day, guys.
1: You too.
3: All right, you
1: thanks.
3: Too. Oz FM, hello.
6: Hi, you. This is Leonard. How are you today, sir?
3: Doing great, Leonard. How about yourself?
6: Pretty good. How was your Canada Day?
3: It was fantastic. Got to spend some time with friends, relax a little bit. How was yours?
6: Perfect, actually. We went to Ted Nugent Park. I got a tattoo. I got a cupcake. I got a hot dog.
1: Nice.
6: And I listened to some local music. You couldn't beat it.
3: Deadly. Wicked. Leonard, you're setting yourself up for a great month.
1: Hugh, you might have missed this when you were off on vacation, but Leonard won 2 days in a row.
3: No way.
1: Yeah.
3: All right. So I disappear and suddenly you're a pro now, Leonard.
6: Yeah, well, I watch a lot of Jeopardy.
3: Fair
1: there
3: enough.
1: There you go.
3: Good
1: That'll
3: stuff.
1: Do it.
3: All right. So where are we at today? Do you have a yes or no question for us?
6: Yes, I want to know, can this blow in the wind?
1: Yep.
3: Sure it could.
1: Yep.
6: Okay, I was thinking more on the lines of where was Canada Day yesterday, a flag.
3: Okay, fair enough, okay. Very topical, but no, it is not a flag. But I think that we did learn a little bit about this thing now that we know that it could blow in the wind.
1: Yeah.
6: Yeah, okay, I'll try back later.
3: Sounds good, Leonard.
1: Thank you.
6: Okay, guys, have a great day.
1: You too.
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0: Chanel and Hugh.
1: Good morning. It is 9:25. We're playing Who Am I? What Am I? Still looking for today's thing. It's right. Not battery powered.
2: That's right. You don't plug this thing in.
1: That's right. Not made of plastic.
2: No, but it could blow in the wind. It's not a flag, though.
1: Yes. Don't let that hang you up. We're getting lots of guesses for wind-related things. Wind chimes.
2: Sure.
1: Kite.
2: Yeah. No, it's nothing like that.
1: None of those things.
2: Somebody even asked us, does this item's success depend on the wind? No. This item's success has nothing to do with the wind.
1: Yeah. The wind doesn't matter at all. Kim wants to know, can you hold it in your hand?
2: Yeah, you can hold this thing in your hand.
1: Yes, you can.
2: Ooh, I like this question here we got by text. Would you find this thing in a shed? I think so.
1: I think it's pretty likely.
2: I don't have a shed, but if I did, I'd keep it in there.
1: Yep, mine's in the garage.
2: Okay.
1: Same kind of thing.
2: That makes perfect sense to me.
1: Okay, what could it be? We still need some more yes or no questions.
2: I don't think the guesses are going to do you much good at this point. Get us your yes or no questions on the Oz line. Call or text 709-576-6936.
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1: Periods of rain or drizzle for all today with a risk of thunder showers. Highs around 19, except cooler along the East Coast. Then showers or drizzle continue tonight with lows near 13.
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0: 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What am I? On Oz FM.
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2: Hi.
3: Just wanting to know, does it help you or protect you in the sun, shelter you?
1: No.
2: That's not what it's made for, no.
3: All right, I was thinking it might have been one of those sun umbrellas.
2: Okay, do you want to pivot and guess something else?
3: No, that's okay, thanks.
2: All right, thank you.
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4: Hey, it's Tyler again.
2: Tyler, you got another question for us?
4: Okay, is it made of steel?
1: No.
2: No.
4: Okay. I'm going to say it's a... like one of those umbrellas?
2: It's not an umbrella.
1: Mm-mm. Not what we're looking for. Tyler, you're going to have to go back to the drawing board on that one.
4: Yes, indeed. All right, thank you.
2: Thanks.
1: Sounds good. Oz FM, hello.
5: Yes, I can make a guess on the secret.
1: Sure. I think yes or no questions are definitely going to be more helpful than just guesses at this point. Would you like to ask one?
5: Is there something that will tell you
1: directions?
5: Yeah.
1: No.
5: Help you with directions.
1: It does not help you with directions.
5: Okay.
2: Were you thinking a map or something?
5: I was thinking a wind vane.
1: Okay.
2: Okay.
1: Sure. No, not okay. We're looking for.
2: Who are we talking to?
5: Linda. Linda from Play Cove.
2: All right. Right on, thanks Linda. So much for playing. Try us back again if you can think of something else.
5: Have a good day.
2: Thanks, you too.
1: Oz FM, hello.
6: Hi.
1: Hi, who's this?
6: This is Julian again.
1: Julian again. What do you got for me now this time, Julian?
6: Do you always keep it outside?
1: Ooh, good question. No, you do not always keep this thing outside.
2: I would say usually you don't keep it outside.
1: Yeah.
6: Okay, got it.
1: What are you thinking? Any guesses?
6: I was thinking maybe like a piece of paper.
1: Mm, no.
6: That blows, but...
1: Sure.
2: You're pretty close.
1: Julian, keep on thinking on it, okay?
6: Okay.
0: 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What Am I? 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

0: It's a person. It's a thing. It's who am I, what am I?
1: Oz FM, hello.
2: Hey, it's Tyler for the third time.
1: Tyler for the third time. What do you got from me this third time?
2: All right. Is it made of like a type of paper?
1: Yes.
2: Is it paper towel?
1: It is not paper towel.
2: Oh my Tyler, goodness.
1: I thought you were onto something. Tyler,
3: so close.
1: We'll see what Tyler the fourth time has for us.
3: There we go.
2: I'm calling right back. So
3: yeah. Okay. Hi, Oz FM.
4: Hi, calling back. Who am I? What am I?
3: Yeah, do you have a guess or a question for us?
4: Is this a single-use item?
3: You probably could reuse it. Yeah.
1: I think I have, too.
3: What are you thinking?
4: I was thinking like a garden waste bag.
3: Oh, okay.
1: No,
3: yeah.
1: No, what we're looking for, but that checks all the boxes. Who is this?
4: Sorry.
1: All right. Keep on thinking on it.
4: Thank you.
3: It looks like we do have a correct answer through the text line.
1: Yes.
3: We don't know who it is yet, though.
1: We're still waiting on a name. We had a couple people text in, but I sent a message back to the person who got it in first with a very clever guess, thinking, is it sandpaper?
3: Yes, it is.
1: Frank Dawson just texted us back. Frank,
3: congratulations. Frank.
1: I think a first-time winner here.
3: Okay, yeah, that's awesome. Thanks so much for playing along. That was a good one today.
1: That was a good one today. Thanks for everybody for your phone calls, your text messages. Sandpaper was the answer we were looking for. And Frank's in Friday's draw for 2 free gallons of Beauty Tone paint valued up to $200.
3: That's right. Who am I? What am I? 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
1: The gang's back together. Hugh and Chanel with you. Had a fun one this morning figuring out sandpaper for today's Who Am I, What Am I?
2: Yes, good one this morning. Thanks, everybody, for playing. We were also talking this morning about the inspiration for your middle name. And Chanel and I both have something in common. Both of our middle names are linked to our moms.
1: That's right.
2: It's your mom's first name for you and my mom's maiden name for me.
1: Yeah, I was surprised to learn this morning a lot of Newfoundlanders don't have a middle name.
2: Sure.
1: Including my dad.
2: We got a ton of people saying that. Your dad doesn't have one?
1: No, he doesn't.
2: Okay.
1: Very interesting.
2: Fair enough. Wendy said, or get this, Wendy's name is Wendy Gale, and she said her middle name was inspired by the weather the night she was born.
1: Okay.
2: As in blowing a gale, I imagine.
1: I guess so, yeah. That's interesting, though, because Wendy is kind of like windy.
2: It's literally one letter off.
1: Yeah, that's kind of cute. Keep letting us know what's your middle name and where to get it from. Call or text the Oz line or let us know on social media.
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1: Oh, nothing like waking up on a Thursday with a Monday hangover, am I right? But as much as you may be tempted to go to somebody today and be like, hey, how was your weekend? You got to remind yourself the weekend actually hasn't happened yet, but we are real close to it. You just got to get through the next couple of days and then you get 2 whole days to yourself. It's a pretty sweet deal, right? Linus Morissette's coming up, but first, here's Smash Mouth on

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0: That was Alanis Morissette on Oz FM. How's your morning going? I'm Robert Sean. It's a little sticky out there this morning. Already 17 degrees outside the Oz FM studio. A high of 19-20 across much of the island today. And it's a good thing that the forecast we have for today, we're getting today instead of yesterday, because we're calling for drizzle showers, maybe even some thunderstorms later on this afternoon. And, well, you know, you probably had big plans yesterday. Maybe a barbecue in the backyard. Maybe you were going out to you know, hang out with some family, some friends, maybe hit up downtown for the pedestrian mall, maybe hit up one of the family fun days in your community. Well, you got to enjoy it yesterday instead of having to spend the day inside because of wet weather. But it does look like wet weather today will continue into tonight and possibly into the end of the work week tomorrow. Your full Oz FM weather plus REM are coming your way right after this here on Newfoundland's Oz FM.
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0: high of 24 and the humidity up to 29. Central Newfoundland will see periods of rain or drizzle today with a risk of thunderstorms now this morning with the high at 18. Periods of drizzle tonight, the low at 13, with showers or drizzle throughout your Friday, the high at 23, feeling like 30. Along the west coast, including Corner Brook, periods of rain or drizzle today with the high at 18. Drizzle tonight, the low at 13. Tomorrow, a few showers to start the day, mostly cloudy tomorrow afternoon, but still a good chance of seeing some showers with a high of 23 and the humidity sitting at 30.
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1: Well, no change to the price of gas today because of the holiday yesterday. Not that it really matters. I mean, I wouldn't be able to tell you the price of gas on the best of days just because it goes up and down so frequently, right? So hard to keep track of it. Nickelback's coming up, but first, here's Lit on Oz FM.

0: one of Canada's best. That was Nickelback here on Aussie FM. Hope you're having a great morning. I'm Robert Sean. Yesterday, the Canada Day fireworks down at Kitimat Lake were postponed due to the high fire index that was issued by the provincial government. And when the weather index, or the fire index, I should say, not the weather, but the fire index, whenever it's high or above, the use of fireworks is strictly prohibited for obvious reasons. You know, we cannot forget what happened last year across the island, all those wildfires, and the last thing we want to do is have to relive that again, right? So, now the city did say that they will provide an update as of 2 p.m. this afternoon on whether or not the fireworks display will go ahead this evening. However, with the fire index still remaining high at this point in the day, plus some wet weather, you know, in the forecast, not only into this afternoon, but also into this evening, I wouldn't necessarily hold my breath, but the city will give an update at 2 p.m. this afternoon on the status of the Canada Day fireworks that are scheduled to go ahead at Kitimat Lake later on this evening. Keep listening to Aussie FM, and I'll keep you updated with more information as it becomes available. Stick around. April Wine is coming your way right after this here on Newfoundland's Aussie FM.
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1: 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So a great way to spend the afternoon. The Rembrandts are coming your way right after this. But first, here's Coldplay on Oz FM.

0: was the theme from Friends, courtesy of the Rembrandts here on OzFM. Now, we didn't see an increase in the price of gas or diesel or any of the home heating oils today, but we did see an increase in the cost of electricity. I know, everything is so expensive these days, but earlier this year, the PUB approved an overall rate increase of 2.3%, and as of yesterday, we did increase did go into effect. So the next time you get your power bill, you may notice that it is just slightly more expensive than what you're used to paying. Now, despite this, Newfoundland Power says that Newfoundland and Labrador has the second lowest electricity rates in all of Atlantic Canada, which I suppose is not all that bad, but considering there's only four provinces in Atlantic Canada and we're the second lowest, I mean, okay, it's not really all that impressive anymore. And I don't know about you, but I would prefer to pay the first lowest electricity rates in all of Atlantic Canada, right? Right? Stick around. Guns N' Roses plus your OzFM weather are coming up next here on Newfoundland's OzFM.
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0: 17 degrees right now in St. John's. It is cloudy outside the OzFM studio with periods of rain or drizzle anticipated throughout the day across the Avalon and East Coast. The high hitting 19. Tonight, showers or drizzle with a low of 14. And then drizzle to start the day tomorrow, but it should clear off as the day goes on. Going to be a muggy one, though. The high at 24, feeling like 29. Central Newfoundland will see periods of rain or drizzle today with the high at 18. Tonight, periods of drizzle with a low of 13. And then showers or drizzle throughout your Friday. The high at 23, feeling like 30. Along the west coast, including Corner Rook, periods of rain or drizzle today with a high of 18. That drizzle will continue into this evening with a low of 13. And then tomorrow, showers or drizzle in the morning. Mostly cloudy throughout the rest of the day. However, a good chance of still seeing some showers. The high at 23, feeling like 30.
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0: Travis Toronto on Oz FM. Hope you're having a great Friday. It's not Friday yet, though, is it? No, it's Thursday. Who's excited for the weekend? Obviously, I am. I'm Robert Sean. Heads up, Canada Post says it will no longer accept parcels destined for about a dozen European countries. And those countries include Austria, Belgium, Czech Republic, Denmark, Finland, France, Germany, Ireland, Italy, Luxembourg, Portugal, and Spain. Canada Post says that new customs requirements that will require extra duty and extra import tax to be paid on these packages is the reason why they will no longer be shipping them over there. So if you got family or friends who are living over in Germany and they're dying for a package of Jam Jams and a bottle of purity syrup, well, you're going to have to call up FedEx or UPS or something like that to get it over to them, because Canada Post won't touch it. Stick around. The George Street Festival is coming up in just a few weeks, and you're going to hear from one of the headliners next here on OzFM.
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1: Gander RCMP is seeking information from the public regarding a recent vandalism at a local ballpark. It happened sometime between last Friday and this Monday, and it's believed that one or more suspects broke into the building and poured paint over the floor and interior doors. Anyone with information is asked to contact the RCMP or Crime Stoppers. Meanwhile, Newfoundland and Labrador Health Services says the Janeway Children's Hospital has had to reschedule some services because of a waterline break at the facility. While cleanup is underway to fix what is being called as localized flooding, outpatient surgical procedures for today and tomorrow have been canceled. Outpatient blood collection has also been postponed. The health authority says emergency services are not affected, and they are in the process of contacting individuals directly to reschedule their appointments. And with the recreational ground fishery underway, the RNC is reminding boaters of the importance of being safe while on the water. Whether you're a seasoned fisher or a first-timer, the RNC says all boaters should be prepared for cold water temperatures and changing weather conditions. The RNC is offering boaters some safe tips, such as always wear a properly fitted flotation device, tell someone your plans and when you expect to return, and never operate a boat while impaired. Now for the forecast for Eastern today, periods of rain with a risk of thundershowers and a high of 19. Tonight, showers with a low of 14. For Central today, periods of rain with a risk of thundershowers and a high of 19. Tonight, a few showers with a low of 13. For the West Coast today, periods of rain with a risk of thundershowers and a high of 18. Tonight, periods of drizzle with a low of 13. And that's your Oz FM headline news from the NTV Newsroom. I'm Mary Kate O'Neill.
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Oz Mornings.

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1: 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I mean, this is the ultimate barbecue setup, all right? This is everything you need to be a cookout champion this summer. And it can all be yours tomorrow morning.

0: Rob's Gowan on Oz FM. Hope you're having a great Thursday. I'm Robert Sean, and yes, it is Thursday. I know it feels like Monday because yesterday was a holiday, but it is Thursday. Tomorrow's already Friday. You know, it'd be pretty sweet if every week was like this, huh? Like you wake up, you go to work on a Monday, but hey, the next day is already Friday. I think we should just go straight to a two-day work week. What do you think? It's 19 degrees right now in St. John's, a little breezy out there. We got some gray clouds and some wet weather in the forecast now this afternoon across the island that will carry into this evening for the most part for most places, and then maybe a little bit for tomorrow as well. Your full Oz FM weather is coming your way right after this here on Newfoundland's Oz FM.
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0: Showers and drizzle in the forecast tonight across the Avalon and East Coast, including St. John's, Mount Pearl, the metro area. The low at 14 degrees, going up to 24 tomorrow, with the humidity taking it up further to around 29. We're going to start the day with some drizzle, but it should clear off as the day goes on. Central Newfoundland will see periods of drizzle with a low of 13 this evening. A few showers throughout your Friday with a high of 23, feeling like 30. And along the West Coast, including Corner Brook, periods of drizzle tonight with a low of 13. Tomorrow, showers or drizzle with a good chance of seeing some showers now throughout the afternoon tomorrow with the high of 23 feeling like 30.
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1: So I don't know if it was planned this way, but it's almost too coincidental not to be. But yesterday, not only Canada Day, but also the Oxford English Dictionary announced its latest updates. And some of them are very Canadian inspired. For example, elbows up is now officially part of the dictionary, defined as a phrase used by Canadians to indicate their willingness to aggressively defend themselves. Also in the dictionary now is the word grunt. Now, grunt was already in the dictionary, but it was in there describing just a sound you make, like a like, you know, like a grunt, that kind of grunt. But now also included under grunt is a descriptor of a dessert consisting of fruit with a biscuit or dough topping. Most people will call that a crumble, but it's in some places in Canada, that's what they call it. They call it a grunt. Also, I didn't know this. I didn't realize this was strictly a Canadian thing, but to say to, you know, write something in point form, you know, using like bullet points or jot notes, but to say like, yeah, write that down in point form is strictly a Canadian thing. I guess, you know, when you're so used to saying certain words and phrases, and I mean, we got a ton of these here in Newfoundland, right? You just kind of get used to it and you kind of forget that other places may not necessarily know what you're saying, right? Even though it's part of your own regular vernacular. Anyway, coming up, speaking of Canada, one of the greatest Canadian songs ever released, Alanna Miles, Black Velvet. That's coming up next here on Newfoundland's Oz FM.
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1: So if you were thinking about heading down through Holyrood as a way to bypass the traffic and the construction that's happening on the TCH near the Foxtrot Access Road, well, just know that there is construction of its own happening on the Holyrood Access. So that that also might slow you down. May not be as bad as Foxtrot, but it still will slightly slow you down. If you're out and about and you want to let me know what's happening on the roads, call or text the Oz Line, 709-576-OZ-FM. 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Hey!

0: That was Alanis Morissette on Oz FM. Hope you're having a great afternoon. I'm Robert Sean. So now that the weather's starting to get a little bit better, I mean, you may not want to consider doing this today because we are calling for some drizzle and some showers now this afternoon. But, you know, on the next nice day, you might want to just take a little time to clean out your car. You know, after the long winter that we've had, Lord knows what you got shoved in between the seats or what kind of garbage is kind of kicking around on the floor right now. But if you don't want to do that just for personal reasons, you may want to consider this. 73% of people say that car maintenance is a reflection of personal care habits. So, you know, let's say you go on a date with somebody and you show up and you pick them up. If they get inside your vehicle and it's an absolute state, they then naturally assume that you yourself are a dirtbag. So if you are single and you're in the market, you are looking, start by cleaning out your car. Now, like I said, we do have some drizzle and some showers in the forecast now this afternoon. Looks like a little bit of wet weather to end the week tomorrow with some very warm temperatures. Your full Oz FM weather plus ELO are coming your way next.
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0: It's 19 degrees outside the Oz FM studio. We got showers and drizzle tonight across the Avalon and East Coast with the low going down to 14. Tomorrow, drizzle to start the day, but it should clear off as the day goes on, and hopefully it does because it is going to be a warm one with a high of 24, feeling like 29. Central Newfoundland will see periods of drizzle this evening with a low of 13. Some showers, some drizzle to end your work week tomorrow, the high of 23, feeling like 30. And along the west coast, including Corner Brook, periods of drizzle tonight with a low of 13. Showers or drizzle throughout the day tomorrow with the high of 23 and the humidity bringing it up to 30.
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7: 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Well, Canadian Blood Services say that they are in dire need of donations. 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Tina Turner's going to take you into the electric 80s in just a few minutes. But first, here's one of the headliners of this year's Churchill Park Music Festival. 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

0: That's a little something from the hip here for you on Oz FM. Hope you have a great Thursday. I'm Robert Sean. I'll get grilled tomorrow morning with you and Chanel at 8:10, and it could win you a brand new Woodridge Pro Pellet Grill from the Woodshed. Now, this is not just like any barbecue, okay? This is not just anything. This is top of the line. Like, this thing has Wi-Fi built into it. But they don't call it Wi-Fi. They call it Wi-Fire, which, I'm not going to lie, tickles my funny bone. But you can actually track what you're cooking on the grill via an app on your phone. So if you got to step away from the grill for just like, you know, a minute, maybe you're getting some sides ready. Maybe there's another thing that requires your attention. Maybe the kids are getting up to no good. You got to go separate them, right? You can actually just track everything and keep an eye on everything by having your phone in your hand. My grill can't do that. Can your grill do that? Well, this one can, and it could be your grill if you get grilled tomorrow morning at 8:10 with Hugh and Chanel. Stick around. April Wine is coming your way right after this here on Newfoundland's Oz FM.
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1: Did you get caught in the rain or what? What a downpour. It only lasted about 5 minutes, and I was looking out the Oz FM window, and motorbikes were going, a couple of motorbikes, and they just stopped. They really, really all of a sudden slowed right down because it's so dangerous, I guess, with the roads wet when you're on a motorbike. 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The roads are wet, and you probably already know that now. And then there's a few joggers. 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And then the thunder came. Oh, so dramatic. Mom used to say, that's the Lord playing his drum when I was a youngster, just so I wouldn't get scared. God love her. Anyways, if you're heading out, the rain seems to be behind us. And if you're heading out, you might as well bring an umbrella just in case. But I think we're good here now. Anyways, back to the music.

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2: 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But in general, if you received an email from someone named Hugh that you've never met, you'd probably guess like, oh, this person grunts while getting up.
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1: Check-in Tuesday is coming up. I'm going to leave you in suspense. I'm not going to do it right away, but I'm just going to, you know, you got to tune in because it's a cool one. It's a Newfoundland tradition. I'm going to take you right back now when Towtons were invented. Towtons, yes, the Newfoundland Towtons. I was wondering, do you have a Newfoundland Towtons story or how you liked your Towtons? Do you like them with molasses? Do you like them with syrup? Yeah, let me know on the Oz FM line. I'd love to hear your answer to that. 576-OZ-FM, 576-6936. How do you like your Towtons? Or do you do without them?
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1: For St. John's, Mount Pearl, and the Avalon, tonight showers, a period of drizzle, 5 patches. They'll develop this evening, and lows of 14 degrees. Tomorrow, periods of drizzle again in the morning, but then it'll clear, and it'll be back to 24 degrees. Central Newfoundland tonight, you're looking at a bit of drizzle, a bit of rain overnight. Nothing too bad, and plus 3 you'll enjoy tonight and tomorrow. Periods of drizzle, but it'll end in the afternoon, and then you'll see a mix of sun and cloud, and you'll have a beautiful day of 24 degrees. In the west coast of Newfoundland, periods of drizzle tonight also, and fog patches, but they'll dissipate in the evening, and lows of 14 tonight for you guys. And tomorrow you'll see a mix of sun and cloud, about a 60% chance of drizzle in the morning, but then you'll enjoy a beautiful 25 degrees.
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1: It is Throwback Thursday here on the Donnie Love Show, and I'm going to throw you back to Newfoundland and Labrador's favorite traditions, and one of them was Towtons. Towton or do without them. But I love Towton. I would never do without them. So how it all came around was Towtons were used by simply leftover bread dough, and instead of letting it go to waste, they flatten it out and fry it until it was golden brown and serve it up with butter, real butter now, not that fake stuff, real butter and molasses or syrup. And that was long before it became a breakfast tradition across the province. In those days, you'd find Towtons around the bay, and then they got around town, and now everybody knows the tradition of Towtons. But these days now, you'll find Towtons in restaurants, in all the menus. Now they're fancy, right? They're not just, something, you throw on the pan. It is fancy now. And, I remember now Nan used to make them. That was my favorite memory, and I can just remember taking a big bite of Nan's Towton, and she'd just make them right because she'd use a cast iron pan. That's the trick, a cast iron pan. And the big question is, how do you like your Towtons? With butter, with molasses, with syrup, or anything else? I'd love to know. Let me know what your favorite Towton recipe is, or do you have a Towton story? That would be great. I'd love to know. Give me a call or text message on the Oz FM line, 576-OZ-FM, 576-6936. This has been Throwback Thursday about the Newfoundland Towton.

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1: Did you hear the going-ons, what happened at the Empire State Building in New York? It was unbelievable. Two thrill seekers, I don't know how they did it, but they made their way up on top of the Empire State Building, but the top of the antenna, and that's more than 1,400 feet above the street with no safety lines. Wild, hey? And people were looking up from the sidewalks, and they were trying to see what was on the go. So the big twist was one of them actually got down on their knee and proposed right on top of the world's most famous skyscraper. And they kissed and they took selfies and they climbed back down. And then there was an arrest by police. They got arrested. That was the wah, wah, wah of the story. But oh, how dramatic. Thankfully, nobody got hurt and no one's, left up there. But it showed the police going up there and arresting them. And it was pretty wild that they had no safety nets or ropes or anything. And they were dressed as like Batman, Batwoman, and they had a sign and everything like that. And I was looking at on her Instagram, and that's the kind of thing they're doing. They're climbing on big buildings all over the world. So it's not their first time. But anyways, hopefully they won't do it again because that's really dangerous. Anyways, back to the show.
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1: 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And this is brought to you by Beauty Tone Paint, the colors of home, only at your local Home Hardware. How is everyone's Canada Day going? Because ours is stellar. We spent the majority of our day downtown on Water Street playing some cornhole, giving out some amazing prizes, and then on George Street listening to the School of Rock. And you know what? After hearing them, I think the children are going to be okay. Don't you think, Calum?
2: The kids will be all right. Anyways, there's so much talent in the youth of St. John's, but right now we're up at Thomas Amusements at the Double Ice Complex in Paradise. So if you're looking for something to do, drop by, say hi, talk to your Oz FM Summer Cruiser team, get some free Oz swag, and enter your name for a chance to win free gas. 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This is, of course, brought to you by Thomas Amusements, Newfoundland's most exciting midway with over 15 thrill-seeking rides. Drop by, say hi. We'll catch you in a bit. Take care.
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1: Well, I did it. I got up early on Canada Day, and I made my way right up to the top of Signal Hill for the sunrise ceremony to mark Canada Day. And it was my first time, and I'm going to continue to do it, and hopefully you'll do it as well. All the crowd from NTV were up there, and hundreds of people were gathering at Signal Hill, and it was beautiful. It was like magical. Really, it was really excellent. It brought everyone together, and it was so nice. And everybody was just in a, it's hard to explain. Everyone was in such a great mood, and it was just really, really nice. So hopefully you'll do it next year, and I'll see you. But it was a great, great, great tradition to start because, you know, you get to see sunrise and start Canada Day early, and it was a wonderful start to Canada Day. Ah, it was great. Anyways, back to the music.

Listen, if we had to describe, like, every single song, we'd have to start in the 70s and go all the way to the 2010s. Yeah, we're not going there. Oz FM.

0: While many people enjoyed Canada Day yesterday, it was also Memorial Day here in Newfoundland and Labrador, and hundreds gathered at the National War Memorial in St. John's yesterday to remember the men and women who made the ultimate sacrifice for us, the men and women of the Newfoundland Regiment. And it was really an important tradition, and I hope you will do it next year. If you're not, you didn't do it this year. I went to Signal Hill for Canada Day celebrations, and then I went to the War Memorial. So it was a beautiful part of my day, and very, very emotional, and nice to see everybody there. And it was a chance to reflect on the courage that those people served for us to be free like we are right now. So lest we forget.
1: 25 years ago, when the skies closed on 9/11, one small town opened its doors. 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
0: For St. John's, Mount Pearl, and the Avalon, tonight showers, a period of drizzle, fog patches. They'll develop this evening and lows of 14 degrees. Tomorrow, periods of drizzle again in the morning, but then a little clear and it'll be back to 24 degrees. Central Newfoundland tonight, you're looking at a bit of drizzle, a bit of rain overnight. Nothing too bad. And plus 3 you'll enjoy tonight and tomorrow. Periods of drizzle, but it'll end in the afternoon, and then you'll see a mix of sun and cloud, and you'll have a beautiful day of 24 degrees. And the west coast of Newfoundland, periods of drizzle tonight also, and fog patches, but they'll dissipate in the evening, and lows of 14 tonight for you guys. And tomorrow you'll see a mix of sun and cloud, about a 60% chance of drizzle in the morning, but then you'll enjoy a beautiful 25 degrees.
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1: If I wasn't working here now, I'd be getting on the go with this contest. So Chanel and Hugh, Oz Mornings, everybody knows that. So 8:10 every morning, they're having this contest, and it's for all you barbecue lovers, really. It's incredible. So you can win this. What it is, it's a woodshed pellet grill. It's a Woodbridge woodshed pellet grill. So the boys at Woodshed are throwing it in for this prize. And it is like a computer. It's automatic. You can go and cook your chicken burgers or whatever and then go and in your house and you can check the grill on your phone and let you know if it's burning. Because you know how you are when you're grilling. You're like, is it too hot? Is it too cold? It's burning. But now you can be downstairs now checking on your grill. Oh, the robotic stuff is on the go these days in the future is incredible. And also Anderson, our friends at Anderson are going to throw in goodies. So like a tomahawk steak and all kinds of like barbecue goodies. So they're going to give us an ultimate summer prize package, Anderson's and Woodshed. So what you got to do really is tune into Oz Mornings at 8:10 and you can play this game with Chanel and Hugh. And it is called 6 in 60, where you answer 6 trivia questions in 60 seconds. So tune in.

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1: And now it is time for a quick entertainment check-in. What's going on all around the world right now? So Taylor Swift once again is leading the entertainment headlines today as New York is getting ready for a huge wedding. Yes, New York. So apparently she's going to have part of the wedding in Madison Square Garden. Huh, that might be a rumor, but that's what people are saying. Fans are watching, media are watching closely. So it's really exciting, and I will let you know when I find out from my sources. And Lionel Richie is also giving fans some positivity after his recent health scare. He almost passed out at one of his shows. And the good news is he's good. He's going to be fine. And he's going to go along with his plans for his tour this summer. And Reese Witherspoon, the new Legally Blonde, is the pre-sequel actually is coming out, and there's a lot of buzz from that. So that's another thing. So that's your check-in quickly for what's happening in Hollywood and Holyrood today.
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1: There's so much on the go this summer, and I'm always telling you what's happening, all the festivals. And here's one in the capital city, if you want to do, which sounds fun, and it's a tour of the House of Assembly. I might do this one. So if you ever wonder what it looked like, the inside of the House of Assembly, now you can go on a tour all this summer. There's guided tours being offered several times a day, and it's giving people a chance to learn about the building and the history and the province and how the government works. So it could be a little fun day trip, especially if you've never been in there. And so there you go. Put that on your list. The House of Assembly Tour. Around the golf.

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1: What you wash first in the shower says something about your personality. Chanel, you were an interesting case study. 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
2: Wash my hair first.
1: Okay, you are someone who has a bit of OCD and likes order in your life.
2: I don't know about that.
1: I think I disagree with this one for sure.
2: Too.
1: It also says you're an opinionated person and have a say on everything. Now, I think that actually does apply to you.
2: Think so?
1: After knowing you better and better over the years, I think you definitely fit into that part of this.
2: Okay.
1: It's got one more aspect. Here it says one of your biggest strengths is time management.
2: That's not true at all.
1: Throw this study out the window. Chanel's got no time management.
2: Not even a little bit.
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1: It's Throwback Thursday today, and I'm telling y'all about Towton's and the tradition and where it came from and all that. And I was asking you, what's your favorite Towton story or how you like them? And I got one here. Now I got a few on the text line I'll read out in a bit. I'll just play this one. This is a voicemail that just came in.
2: Hey, Donnie, interesting topic there today about Towton's, or when I was growing up, we called them Flitters. And I have no idea where their name came from. With regards to the topping, we always had heated molasses. And I think the reason why Mom done that was because it went further. As we know, heated molasses, it gets thinner and it would run everywhere. And I think that's the reason why. Great story today. Keep coming.
1: That's a great story about your Towton's. He used to call them slitters or fritters or slitters. I think he said slitters, not apple fritters. No, I don't think it's that. Slitters. Pretty cool. What's your Towton story? I'd love to hear from you. 576 Oz FM, 576-6936. Towton's or do without them? Let me know.
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3: Physicians at the Janeway Children's Hospital are sounding the alarm on proposed reduction to child and adolescent psychiatric consultation. All in-person emergency psychiatric consultations at the Janeway, along with emergency virtual consultations for regional emergency departments, will now be available Monday through Friday from 8 a.m. to 5 p.m. and on weekends and holidays from 8 a.m. to 1 p.m. But in a letter obtained by NTV News, Janeway physicians are asking that NL Health Services reconsider this reduction in consultation services, or at least engage frontline staff in developing an alternative model. Local doctors say that patients deserve access to specialized mental health services when they need it most, not only during limited daytime hours. Meanwhile, at the Janeway Children's Hospital, some services had to be rescheduled because of a waterline break at the facility today. While cleanup is underway to fix what is being called localized flooding, outpatient surgical procedures for today and tomorrow have been canceled. Outpatient blood collection has also been postponed. The health authority says emergency services are not affected, and they have been contacting individuals directly to reschedule their appointments. Meanwhile, police are investigating an off-road vehicle crash in Gander that sent one person to hospital early Wednesday morning with possible life-threatening injuries. It was just before 3 a.m. when Gander RCMP were called to the incident on Airport Boulevard. Officers found an ATV off the road and a person seriously injured. The person was taken to hospital for medical treatment. Police are investigating as there was a prior report that the ATV had been stolen. The RCMP are asking any witnesses or anyone with video footage related to the crash to contact them or Crime Stoppers. And that's your Oz FM headline news from the NTV Newsroom. I'm Mary Kate O'Neill.
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4: How you doing, Newfoundland and Labrador? Did you have a good Canada Day? It was lovely for you. Metro and Avalon, a few passing showers tonight, not unlike this afternoon. Some fog rolling in with a southwest wind gusting to 40. That wind is lightning through the overnight, though. Lightning. No lightning. The rain turns to drizzle by Friday morning before clearing into the afternoon. Some sun breaking out, but still the odd chance at a light rain here or there. 24 degrees the daytime high for Central. Cloudy and a chance of passing showers, downgrading into drizzle through the overnight. Some fog patches coming in as well. By noon on Friday, the sun breaks through with a high of 24 degrees. That's going to feel more like 30, though. Bit of a humid day ahead. And for the West Coast, some drizzle and light rain on and off tonight. Fog patches reaching inland through the evening. 13 degrees the low, 23 the high come Friday. Some sunny breaks in there, but the clouds push back in with some showers late in the afternoon into Friday night. For the Oz FM Weather Center, I'm Ryan Harding.
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1: We're talking about Towntons on the Donnie Love Show, and I got some emails. I'm going to read them out to you. What do you think about Towntons? So one is, hey, Donnie, I love a good feed of Towntons with just butter and a bit of salt on them. Plain is how I like them. That's one. And here's another one. Donnie, my favorite Townton topping is molasses. Me too. So I'm with you. It has to be molasses. Breakfast, dinner, supper, side dish. You can't have a homemade bread without saving some dough as well. So I always love the Towntons and always has some on the go in the freezer. There we go. That's a good one. Hey, Donnie, it's Danka from Stephenville. My boyfriend's family put cheese whiz and syrup on their Towntons. Cheese whiz and syrup. That's a good one. I would never use table syrup, please. Fried bacon grease. She puts on, whoa, you can't have that every day. But that's a good one. Donnie, my wife thinks Towntons are the same as crumpets. And he said, what the is crumpets? And just for him, he likes butter on his Towntons. All right, Buzz, thanks a lot for telling me about your Towntons. How do you like your Towntons? Leave me a voicemail. Give me a text on the Oz FM line, 576-OZ-FM, 576-6936. Towntons, or do you do without them?

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1: In studio, Ryan Harding joins me. Did you have a good holiday?
2: Oh, man.
1: It was nice.
2: Nice to have it. I just came back from vacation, worked 2 days, and then bang.
1: Yeah, it's excellent.
2: A day off.
1: And then Friday.
2: Yeah, next week is going to feel some long.
1: Exactly. So it's a throwback Thursday here on the show, and we're throwing back, and I'm telling people about Towtons and the Newfoundland tradition about Towtons, how you like them. How do you like yours? Do you got any Towton stories?
2: I don't know if I got any Towton stories other than I just love them.
1: Yeah.
2: They're phenomenal, man.
1: Yeah.
2: I think the only real story is more of a memory. I used to sleep over to an old friend, Jeremy's house.
1: Yeah.
2: And we always had his parents putting Towtons on the table the next morning. Yeah. That was kind of my introduction to Towtons.
1: So good.
2: Oh, what a way to start the day.
1: Do you know how to make them the best way?
2: Tell me.
1: Cast iron pan.
2: Is that right?
1: Yeah, that's how Nan used to make them. That's the traditional cast iron. But I have some text messages here, and people like them with, Buddy says here, my boyfriend likes them with cheese whiz.
2: Come on.
1: And I put bacon on mine.
2: Yes, boy.
1: Cheese whiz and bacon.
2: Cheese whiz and bacon on it. Start a food truck.
1: Oh, wow. Yeah, yeah. And this one is the strawberry jam, but this one, other one was, I just like with hot butter and salt on it, just plain.
2: Yeah. That's the way to go for me.
1: I love it. Melt
2: some butter on it.
1: Oof. Molasses.
2: Molasses is good.
1: Okay, so let's talk about the weather.
2: Oh, yeah. What's
1: on the go? Is it going to be warm?
2: Yeah.
1: For the weekend?
2: Yeah, there's one day there. Saturday drops down a little bit. So what we're going to want to work on tonight, if you join us 5:30 and 6, is the timing of that drop off in temperature. I think it's going to be Saturday night into Sunday. That's for Avalon Central and the West Coast. Depending on how quick that temperature drops, that's going to better or lessen the chance of some more thunder and lightning. So just like today, we have these pockets of quick, brief showers passing across the island as a whole. That's West Coast through Central, Avalon, Bonavista, Burren Peninsula. But there's some sunny breaks in between. So when we show those like day icons, it's so hard to fit these next 3 days into just one image because there's going to be some sun, there's going to be some rain, and there's going to be some temperatures going from that 24, 25 degree mark that actually feels closer to 30 with the Humidex, and then into Sunday we'll drop down into the low to mid-teens. So thunder and lightning happens usually when you mix warm and cold. So there's some south wind, but we're seeing the return of some north wind, and if that north wind drops the temperature quick enough, might even get some hail. Some more flashes of lightning, some claps of thunder, and again, just some passing showers like we saw this afternoon.
1: Okay, cool. Well, good to talk to you. And tomorrow, we're talking about Towtons. I'm going to make you a Donnie Love sandwich, Towton sandwich, and that's two Towtons done on a cast iron pan, and in it is going to be bologna, cheese, and mustard.
2: I'm holding you to it. Donnie Love Sandwich is a great food truck, by the way.
1: Yeah. Okay, good to see you. Thanks for coming in.
2: See you tomorrow, buddy.
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1: If you're driving around the capital city right now, good news, there's no major crashes or surprise backups reported, and you'll still want to give yourself a few extra minutes if you're heading through the Team Guju Highway construction zone area around Pitts Memorial Drive. And also, Portugal Cove is a little slower than normal near Majors Pass with that roundabout project. And with the road still wet, you might want to give yourself a little bit of extra braking distance. 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
1: It is Throwback Thursday on the show, and I'm taking you back now to one of Newfoundland and Labrador's favorite traditions, the Towton. So where it came from, how it developed, and all that, we're going to talk about it. So back in the day, Towtons were simply used up leftover bread dough. And instead of letting it go to waste, it was flattened and fried until it was golden brown. Mmm. And served up with hot butter and molasses. Can you just taste it? Oh, and syrup. I want a Towton now. And before long, it became a breakfast favorite in all homes. And now these days, you'll find Towtons in restaurants and all these fancy five dining experiences that you'll see around the province, which is cool. And you know, it came from Nan rolling out the dough, which is cool. And one bite can bring you back, though, hey, to a lifetime of memories. Oh, I love it. So the big question is, how do you like your Towtons? With butter, with molasses, with syrup, or anything else? With bologna, with mustard? Let me know. Give me a call in the Oz FM line. Leave me a message. 576 Oz FM. 576-6936. How do you like your Towton? Bye.
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2: Physicians at the Janeway Children's Hospital are sounding the alarm on proposed reduction to child and adolescent psychiatric consultation. All in-person emergency psychiatric consultations at the Janeway, along with emergency virtual consultations for regional emergency departments, will now be available Monday through Friday from 8 a.m. to 5 p.m. and on weekends and holidays from 8 a.m. to 1 p.m. But in a letter obtained by NTV News, Janeway physicians are asking that NL Health Services reconsider this reduction in consultation services, or at least engage frontline staff in developing an alternative model. Local doctors say that patients deserve access to specialized mental health services when they need it most, not on only during limited daytime hours. Meanwhile, at the Janeway Children's Hospital, some services had to be rescheduled because of a waterline break at the facility today. While cleanup is underway to fix what is being called localized flooding, outpatient surgical procedures for today and tomorrow have been canceled. Outpatient blood collection has also been postponed. The health authority says emergency services are not affected, and they have been contacting individuals directly to reschedule their appointments. Meanwhile, police are investigating an off-road vehicle crash in Gander that sent one person to hospital early Wednesday morning with possible life-threatening injuries. It was just before 3 a.m. when Gander RCMP were called to the incident on Airport Boulevard. Officers found an ATV off the road and a person seriously injured. The person was taken to hospital for medical treatment. Police are investigating as there was a prior report that the ATV had been stolen. The RCMP are asking any witnesses or anyone with video footage related to the crash to contact them or Crime Stoppers. And that's your Oz FM Headline News from the NTV Newsroom. I'm Mary Kate O'Neill.
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3: How you doing, Newfoundland and Labrador? Did you have a good Canada Day? It was lovely for you. Metro and Avalon, a few passing showers tonight, not unlike this afternoon. Some fog rolling in with a southwest wind gusting to 40. That wind is lightning through the overnight, though. Lightning. No lightning. The rain turns to drizzle by Friday morning before clearing into the afternoon. Some sun breaking out, but still the odd chance at a light rain here or there. 24 degrees the daytime high for Central. Cloudy and a chance of passing showers, downgrading into drizzle through the overnight. Some fog patches coming in as well. By noon on Friday, the sun breaks through with a high of 24 degrees. That's going to feel more like 30, though. Bit of a humid day ahead. And for the West Coast, some drizzle and light rain on and off tonight. Fog patches reaching inland through the evening. 13 degrees the low, 23 the high come Friday. Some sunny breaks in there, but the clouds push back in with some showers late in the afternoon into Friday night. For the Oz FM Weather Center, I'm Ryan Harding.
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1: Hey, Donnie, interesting topic there today about totems, or when I was growing up, we called them flitters. And I have no idea where their name came from. With regards to the topping, we always had heated molasses. And I think the reason why Mom done that was because it went further. As we know, heated molasses, it gets thinner, and it would run everywhere, and I think that's the reason why. Great story today. Keep coming.
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1: What a great day today in the Oz FM studio. A bit of fun talking to everybody throughout the province about Towtons because it's Throwback Thursday on the Donnie Love Show. And now every Thursday I'm going to be thrown back to a Newfoundland topic, something in the olden days, but all Newfoundland themed. So next Thursday I'll have something good for you, definitely. But this was about Towtons, and people were calling in saying they love their Towtons with molasses, with syrup. Some people just like butter and salt. And then others said cheese whiz and bacon. Woohoo! That was a good one. You can't have that one every day. And it started with a cast iron pan and a bit of dough in Nan's house. And she wouldn't throw out the dough from the leftover bread. She'd make Towtons. And now it's going for $30 in a fancy restaurant for a Towton. Not on my watch, honey. $30. Anyway, it's funny. So this one, I'm going to play you a voicemail that I just got. This is how this gentleman likes his Towtons.
2: Hi, Danny. I come in about the Towtons. Towtons. I like my Towtons fried in fat pork with nice Atlantic salmon fried with it. Thank you, and have a good day.
1: Wow. Salt pork and Atlantic salmon. That's how he likes his Towton. I suppose he does. That's pretty fancy. Thank you, sir, for leaving me that message. Really, really sweetie and nice to hear from all you across the province of Newfoundland and Labrador is telling me, Towton or do withouten? Well, it's Towton.
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1: Thanks for joining me. Hope you had a great Canada Day yesterday and enjoyed a day off. And if so, isn't this like the best kind of work week, one that feels like it's 2 days long?

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1: When I think of dad fashion, I think of like Birkenstocks.
2: Okay. Yep. With or without socks.
1: Jeez. Dealer's choice. That's a coin flip right there.
2: Yep,
1: what about
2: it
1: you?
2: It really is. Bulky running shoes.
1: Oh, yeah.
2: That have become a trend for young kids. Yeah.
1: Really?
2: Dad sneakers.
1: My dad was definitely a New Balance guy.
2: Okay.
1: Remember New Balance
2: yes,
1: sneakers? Yeah.
2: That's definitely dad core. Jorts.
1: Jorts.
2: Jean shorts.
1: Man.
2: Maybe some cargos.
1: Man, those good shorts. You can't wear them every day, though.
2: Dad's rocking the high socks a lot.
1: Yeah. Okay. I can see that.
2: Shorts with the long socks.
1: That's dad fashion for sure.
2: Definitely.
1: I'm thinking back to my childhood, and my dad loved a lot of sleeveless shirts.
2: Okay.
1: Get those sleeves out of here.
2: Yeah.
1: You don't need them. That's for church.
2: Oh, that's funny.
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1: So an interesting article earlier on today. The government of Manitoba is cutting its provincial sales tax on store-bought food starting today. Most groceries are already tax-exempt, but that means the tax will no longer be applied to chips, rotisserie chickens, and baked goods as well. It still will be charged, though, at restaurants, bakeries, and bars. I imagine this will make things easier when you're picking up groceries, at the very least, on the pocketbook. I'm no economist, but I would love to know what we need to do to make that happen here in Newfoundland and Labrador.
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10: 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Did you have a good Canada Day? Hopefully it was lovely for you. Metro and Avalon, a few passing showers tonight, not unlike this afternoon. Some fog rolling in with a southwest wind gusting to 40. That wind is lightning through the overnight, though. Lightning. No lightning. The rain turns to drizzle by Friday morning before clearing into the afternoon. Some sun breaking out, but still the odd chance at a light rain here or there. 24 degrees the daytime high for Central. Cloudy and a chance of passing showers, downgrading into drizzle through the overnight. Some fog patches coming in as well. By noon on Friday, the sun breaks through with a high of 24 degrees. That's going to feel more like 30, though. Bit of a humid day ahead. And for the West Coast, some drizzle and light rain on and off tonight. Fog patches reaching inland through the evening. 13 degrees the low. 23 the high. Come Friday, some sunny breaks in there, but the clouds push back in with some showers late in the afternoon into Friday night. For the Oz FM Weather Center, I'm Ryan Harding.
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Stephen Lethbridge with you. And have you ever been barbecuing and you say, oh, my burger's on fire? Not probably going to happen to you if you are using one of these Traeger wood pellet grills from the woodshed. One's up for grabs with Get Grilled with Hugh and Chanel, 8:10 weekday mornings. You got to answer 6 trivia questions correctly in 60 seconds. It's harder than it seems. And if you do that, you'll be entered to win this deadly Traeger Woodridge Pro Pellet Grill from the woodshed, valued at $1,500 and as well $350 worth of meat and products from Anderson's.

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1: 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I'll tell you more coming up in 15 minutes.
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1: Let's flash back to 1997 during the ninth season of The Simpsons. An episode titled The Cartridge Family featured an in-episode commercial for a soccer game to determine which nation is the greatest on earth, seeing Mexico facing off against Portugal. This happens in a flash forward to the year 2026. And some fans are pointing to The Simpsons' uncanny ability to see the future, predicting the presidency of Donald Trump, the censorship of Michelangelo's David, and even Disney buying their parent company, 20th Century Fox. We won't have to wait long to see if this one is going to come true, as Portugal faces elimination when they face Croatia, 8:30 local start time.

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1: Who's having a better time this summer than Paige and Caleb, the 2026 Oz FM Summer Cruiser team? 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And a big shout out to our friends at Honda One, Beauty Tone Paint, Jungle Gyms, and Thomas Amusements for teaming up with us on the Summer Cruiser team again this year.
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13: 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Did you have a good Canada Day? Hopefully it was lovely for you. Metro and Avalon, a few passing showers tonight, not unlike this afternoon. Some fog rolling in with a southwest wind gusting to 40. That wind is lightning through the overnight, though. Lightning. No lightning. The rain turns to drizzle by Friday morning before clearing into the afternoon. Some sun breaking out, but still the odd chance at a light rain here or there. 24 degrees the daytime high for Central. Cloudy and a chance of passing showers, downgrading into drizzle through the overnight. Some fog patches coming in as well. By noon on Friday, the sun breaks through with a high of 24 degrees. That's going to feel more like 30, though. Bit of a humid day ahead. And for the West Coast, some drizzle and light rain on and off tonight. Fog patches reaching inland through the evening. 13 degrees the low, 23 the high. Come Friday, some sunny breaks in there, but the clouds push back in with some showers late in the afternoon into Friday night. For the Oz FM Weather Center, I'm Ryan Harding.
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Stephen Lethbridge with you. Are you ready to guess who's that Pokemon? I missed doing the contest with you yesterday, so I'll tell you what. Because we missed Wednesday for Canada Day, we're doubling up this evening. Keep it locked. I'll have another play and another chance for you to get in for that prize pack this week from Entertainment Center. It's coming up right after this play. Don't go anywhere. All right, the way that we play, I'm going to give you three clues. And if you can guess the Pokemon correctly by texting the odds line, you'll have a chance to win a Pokemon prize pack from Entertainment Center. 37 O'Leary Avenue, Main Highway in Bay Roberts. It could and will contain posters, stationery, a lunch tin with Eevee on it, a whole bunch of great collectibles, as well as the latest Pokemon cards, Chaos Rising ETB, and the First Partner Series 2 Illustration Box. Two plays this evening. Here is play one of two. Get ready to text the Oz line with the answer. Here's clue number one. This is a first stage Pokemon from Generation 5 and requires lots of patience. You won't evolve this dark dragon type from its basic form until level 50. It won't reach its next stage until level 64, the highest of any Pokemon. Clue number two. You're not seeing double. This Pokemon has two heads, one more than the basic type it evolves from and one less than its second stage evolution. And clue number three, corresponding to the amount of heads this Pokemon has, as well as the others in its evolutionary line, its name means two in German. You said you wanted it harder this week. We're busting out German. Text the Oz line if you know the answer. Who's that Pokemon? 709-576-6936.

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1: Hugh, your name a little old-fashioned.
2: I think so. You don't meet a lot of young Hughes. Not that I'm calling myself young by any means. No. I'm a senior citizen. But in general, if you received an email from someone named Hugh that you've never met, you'd probably guess like, oh, this person grunts while getting up.
1: They're probably a senior.
2: Sure, yeah.
1: Hugh apparently means bright in mind and spirit.
2: Okay.
1: I think that's nice.
2: That's very nice.
1: Yeah. I had to look up the meaning of my name. Apparently, it primarily means waterway or pipe.
2: What?
1: Yeah, no. Hugh and Channel.
2: Channel.
1: Yeah.
2: Of course.
1: And you know what? I've actually had it spelled like that before.
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1: Oh yeah, it's round two. Who's that Pokemon? We missed it yesterday. I want to give you every chance to win this Pokemon prize pack from Entertainment Center. Again, check them at 37 O'Leary Avenue, as well, Main Highway in Bay Roberts. Hopefully number one this evening wasn't too hard. Here's number two. Once again, if you can figure it out based on these three clues, you got to text the Oz line with the answer for your chance to win. Here's clue number one for round two of Who's That Pokemon. This Pokemon is a member of the first generation. It's one of three Pokemon that evolves from a fossil. If you remember your original games right, you find two such fossils in Mount Moon. Clue number two. That's not a mustache. This Pokemon has tons of short little legs it scurries around on that just resemble facial hair. And clue number three. In the original versions of this game, even before the release of Pokemon Red and Blue, we go back to Red and Green. This Pokemon was named S, which many believe was meant to reference escargot. German and French in one night. I'm really making it difficult this week, that's for sure. Who's that Pokemon? Text your guest to 709-576-6936.
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1: Right around the corner, the George Street Festival. 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
9: 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Did you have a good Canada Day? Hopefully it was lovely for you. Metro and Avalon, a few passing showers tonight, not unlike this afternoon. Some fog rolling in with a southwest wind gusting to 40. That wind is lightning through the overnight, though. Lightning. No lightning. The rain turns to drizzle by Friday morning before clearing into the afternoon. Some sun breaking out, but still the odd chance at a light rain here or there. 24 degrees the daytime high for Central. Cloudy and a chance of passing showers, downgrading into drizzle through the overnight. Some fog patches coming in as well. By noon on Friday, the sun breaks through with a high of 24 degrees. That's going to feel more like 30, though. A bit of a humid day ahead. And for the West Coast, some drizzle and light rain on and off tonight. Fog patches reaching inland through the evening. 13 degrees the low. 23 the high come Friday. Some sunny breaks in there, but the clouds push back in with some showers late in the afternoon into Friday night. For the Oz FM Weather Center, I'm Ryan Harding.
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1: I'm Stephen Lethbridge, and it's all about animals in this evening's edition of Four Fun Facts. Like some animals that get steady work appearing in movies if they're trained well enough. Like one raven named Jimmy, who appeared in 1,000 movies from the 1930s to the 1950s. He was said to have an intelligence of an 8-year-old human child. Still, they say never work with kids or animals in show business, for good reason. Zoo officials in Mexico got in trouble with the law back in 1993 when the gorilla they thought they were buying from a black market dealer turned out to be an FBI agent wearing a gorilla costume. It was part of a sting operation. That could not have been a very good zoo, let's be honest. Animals used in fashion, a touchy subject no matter what year it is. So I wonder what PETA would think about an 1894 trend that saw women in high society wearing live lizards, such as chameleons, on chains as accessories. Chameleons are especially an odd choice. Wouldn't they just blend into whatever you're wearing? And finally, cockroaches and termites, though diminutive themselves, are closely related to praying mantises. Listen, we've all got that one cousin that's taller than the rest of the family.

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1: Super proud of my coworker Brian Adams on his new song he revealed yesterday for Canada Day on his YouTube channel. It's called 51st State, and it's about our current state of affairs with our neighbors in the United States. He doesn't mention Donald Trump by name in the song. However, you can't miss the references. He sings, "You might have too much on your plate. Go and load us up with tariffs. We'll never be the 51st state." Brian Adams, later this month, kicking off a tour of the United States. We'll see how this one goes over south of the border.
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1: When you pop the question, when you propose, you want to have it be special to you and your loved one. So, you can't argue that it's not that way for a couple of Russian climbers who are getting ready to tie the knot after she said yes this past weekend. Angela Nicolau and Ivan Birkus are rooftoppers, is what they call themselves, where they scale these super tall buildings. Their relationship and hobby was detailed in a 2024 Netflix documentary called Skywalkers, A Love Story. The two rooftopped the Empire State Building, making it all the way up to the antenna, 1,454 feet above Midtown Manhattan, where Ivan popped the question. Angela said yes, and then the emergency crews circled in.

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1: What you wash first in the shower says something about your personality. 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
2: Wash my hair first.
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1: 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Now, I think that actually does apply to you.
2: Think so?
1: After knowing you better and better over the years, I think you definitely fit into that part of this.
2: Okay.
1: It's got one more aspect. Here it says one of your biggest strengths is time management.
2: That's not true at all.
1: Throw this study out the window. Chanel's got no time management.
2: Not even a little bit.
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15: 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Did you have a good Canada Day? Hopefully it was lovely for you. Metro and Avalon, a few passing showers tonight, not unlike this afternoon. Some fog rolling in with a southwest wind gusting to 40. That wind is lightning through the overnight, though. Lightning. No lightning. The rain turns to drizzle by Friday morning before clearing into the afternoon. Some sun breaking out. Still the odd chance at a light rain here or there. 24 degrees the daytime high for Central. Cloudy and a chance of passing showers, downgrading into drizzle through the overnight. Some fog patches coming in as well. By noon on Friday, the sun breaks through with a high of 24 degrees. That's going to feel more like 30, though. Bit of a humid day ahead. And for the West Coast, some drizzle and light rain on and off tonight. Fog patches reaching inland through the evening. 13 degrees the low, 23 the high. Come Friday, some sunny breaks in there, but the clouds push back in with some showers late in the afternoon into Friday night. For the Oz FM Weather Center, I'm Ryan Harding.
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Yeah, we're not going there. 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